Yeah. Read it. You know what I'm saying? You know. Yeah. Yeah. I mean, like a, you know what I'm saying?

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1: Street. 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

0: yeah, yeah. 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I got a Sprite watch.
1: Turn it up. I'm in the mix all weekend.
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0: love, y'all. Don Tolliver tickets going out next talk break. We about to pay some bills. Me and my dog DJ Sin City here till 10 p.m. But next talk break, next time y'all hear my voice, we going live with them tickets, man. Stay locked in with your favorite radio station, Hot 975 Sin City. Let's take them out the mix, brother.
1: Let's get the party started. See you at the bar, you was hardly talking. That's when I knew that your heart was scarring. Friends to lovers need a part to star in. Like, wait, babe.

0: Call in for shout outs and requests. Me and my dog, DJ Sin City, in here till 10. You know what I'm saying? So make sure you get your songs and requests off, man. We letting them all fly. Right now, though, we're about to give away our last pair of Don Toliver tickets for the night. Let's check in with our caller, number 19. Hot 975, who's calling?
1: Kayla.
0: Hey, what's going on, Kayla? What you got rocking?
1: Not much. Am I caller 19?
0: Oh, say what? What you say?
1: Am I caller 19?
0: Do you want to be caller 19? You trying to win something?
1: Of course.
0: What you trying to win? Let me know.
1: Don Toliver.
0: Don Toliver tickets, huh? Yeah, yeah. That's going to be a dope concert, don't you think?
1: Yep, it's for my son.
0: Oh, it's for your son? What's your son's name?
1: CJ.
0: Well, tell CJ his mama is caller number 19! Wow, I can hear. Is that him in the background?
1: Yes, it is.
0: Shout out to CJ, man. We hooking y'all up. Y'all going to the Octane Tour when it comes to Las Vegas, July 3rd.
1: Okay, perfect. Thank you.
0: You're welcome. You're welcome. Who always hooking the people in Las Vegas up? Let me know some.
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1: Double R with the factory rims. I got the 90, the U.S., the Virgil, the Bribes, I'm really

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That's when I knew that your heart was scarring. Friends to lovers need a part to star in. 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
2: 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Yeah. Sun is down, freezing cold.

Yeah. 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Yeah. Yeah. Yeah. Yeah. 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Younger flame, he in sicko mode.

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0: royalties and pub too.
1: Where you at?
0: At the house with it, watching Santa's.
1: Who you with?
0: On the couch with my favorite Santa. I was about to, but you convinced us. Should I decorate her walls or log off to Pinterest? 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Even if I fall short.

0: coming up tomorrow morning, the Las Vegas Diamond Arena has hooked us up with all these NBA Summer League tickets. You want to get in? We got the details. It's all coming up tomorrow morning starting at 6 a.m.
1: Let's go.
2: Shake that like you out of control. That thing to your focus for. 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That to your legs can't stand. 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

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Like, wait, babe, let me

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In the finals, it's not looking good for Victor. But we'll see.

before 1:20, somebody is getting hooked up with a pair of tickets. 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

0: like you all in the mix, like you got some popping off. Hey. I got some models that you see up in the movies, and they want to make a flip for the camera.
1: Yeah.
0: Want to be Kim Kardashian.
1: Hey.
0: Heard I was living like a bachelor.
1: Woo.
0: I don't got no type.
2: Nah.
0: Baby, this is the only thing that I like. You ain't got no life.
2: Nah.

$98 million in a year. The boys sold over 7.5 million tickets across 153 shows, making it the highest grossing tour ever by a male solo artist. Shout out to The Weeknd. That boy Abel getting to the bag, all right? Stay right here. Don Toliver, Octane Tour, Las Vegas, July the 3rd. You know who has tickets. They are coming up right after 4 p.m.

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0: 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I'm a peep A1. 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I'm a player baller. I'm a player's athletic. Pulled up in the fountain. 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Call Uber for a spare truck. 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Trying to put the feds on. 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Watch that little beat. Watch that little beat. You getting mad?
1: You getting mad?
0: I'm getting rich. You getting mad? I'm getting
2: Turn
0: rich.
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